fighting. Autumn in New York, it spells a thrill of first night.

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I left my little town in Texas, spent 3 years in Illinois. When I got back, I was disgusted. 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And mine, there's nothing but buzzard luck.

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When I got back, I was disgusted. I had a month-old baby boy. Oh, she took me to court. The judge says you're stuck. A man has nothing but buzzard luck.

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He brought food for the homeless, toys for the children, till today.